things that crumble into rust, that fade into the dust. I bought the lie that someday I would finally have enough, but in

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